0: is super hot. That stinky heat. But you get a little bit of breeze in it, just similar to Ivory Coast, except we have the ocean, so it's kind of fresh. But right now it's so hot. I'm getting dizzy.
1: We've got quite a good seat underneath a nice umbrella. Gonna have to start shuffling along this bench, but yeah, it's okay. I don't reckon I could do more than 2-3 hours, so hopefully this doesn't go to extra time.
2: 在美国西部，科罗拉多州、犹他州多地山火肆虐，新火情不断爆发。科罗拉多州州长贾里德·波利斯透露，该州目前共有16处活跃火情。美国国家气象局已对西部大片地区发布红色火灾预警。
3: It's been in that valley all day long, and it's starting to peak over the top of that valley with gigantic fire plumes, and it's coming.
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